Ye who read are still among the living. But I who write shall have long since gone my way into the region of shadows.

For indeed, strange things shall happen, and secret things be known, and many centuries shall pass away ere these memorials be seen of men. And when seen, there will be some to disbelieve, and some to doubt, and yet a few who will find much to ponder upon in the characters here graven with a stylus of iron.

year had been a year of terror, and of feelings more intense than terror, for which there is no name upon the earth. For many prodigies and signs had taken place, and far and wide, over sea and land, the black wings of the pestilence were spread abroad.

not unknown that the heavens were an aspect of ill. And to me, the Greek Oinus, among others, it was evident that now had arrived the alternation of that 794th year, when at the entrance of Aries, the planet Jupiter is conjoined with the red ring of the terrible Saturnus.

over some flasks of the red Cheyenne wine. Within the walls of a noble hall, in a dim city called Ptolemais, we sat at night, a company of seven.

black draperies. Likewise, in the gloomy room, shut out from our view, the moon, the lurid stars, and the peopleless streets. But the boding and the memory of evil, they would not be so excluded.

There are things around us and about, of which I can render no distinct account. Things material and spiritual. Heaviness in the atmosphere. A sense of suffocation, anxiety. And above all, that terrible state of existence, which the nervous experience when the senses are keenly living and awake, and meanwhile the powers of thought lie dormant.

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Committee for Nonviolent Action begins there. Also St. Barnabas House. Which shelters abandoned children.

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Coolie McCall. Coolie name Todd McCall. Coolie Urk. Talk. 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

everybody. Everybody thought we were dead. Everybody thought we were dead.

0: 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Recite psalms all night.
1: Simply sitting.